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4: Mr. Mayor 2, we are clear, Austin. 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
4: 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And you're off for a few. 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

0: 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We show you now transporting.
1: Bailiff 5, we were cleared by PD. 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
4: 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State Route 94 above ramp. F-94 to SB-15. Cross streets, State Route 94 eastbound, and State Route 94 WB off-ramp. Engine 19. 7 Juliet, 7 Kilo.
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3: 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State Route 94 of off ramp. F-94 to SB-15. Cross streets, State Route 94 eastbound, and State Route 94 WB off-ramp. Engine 11. 7 Juliet, 7 Kilo.
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3: 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In and out Burger Damon Avenue, Mission Bay Drive. Cross Streets, Mission Bay Drive, and Interstate 5 southbound. 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
3: 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State Route 94 of off ramp. F-94 to SB-15. Cross streets, State Route 94 eastbound, and State Route 94 WB off-ramp. Engine 19. 8 Golf, 8 Hotel, XSD Alpha Golf 3.
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3: 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Cross Streets, South Willie James Jones Avenue, and 50th Street. Engine 12.
1: Traffic hazard here. We do have white smoke coming from, appears to be under a drainage culvert. I'll get better eyes on the fire here and an updated size up. Engine 11 will be 15 IC.
2: Engine 11, copy at scene. The best access can be 94 eastbound or westbound to the 15 southbound connector. Requesting CHP to shut down westbound 94 to the 15 south connector due to the hazard. You're seeing smoke under a...
3: Engine 14. Rubbish fire. 7 Juliet, 7 Kilo. Interstate 15 MV on ramp. NV 805 at 15. Cross streets, Interstate 15 MV on ramp, and Interstate 15 northbound. Engine 14. 7 Juliet, 7 Kilo. Engine 43. 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
1: Guys, if you do have any eyes on any active fire here.
0: It's affirmed. There's a glow at the far end from this vantage point over here. I'm not sure exactly where the other end of this is. But it looks like it might be best to access from that.
1: Angeles, cop.
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0: Good time.
2: CHP's en route for that shutdown.
1: I see copies. Update on conditions. This is a confirmed fire underneath a drainage channel. We're currently assessing best access points. I'm going to continue engine 19 to block 4 engine 11, and we're going to come up with a better plan here. We'll continue the response for CHP as well.
2: We confirm a drainage channel with a fire. You're assessing for the best access point, engine 19 to block for engine 11, and you're working on a plan and continue CHP in. And is there a specific location that you're at so engine 19 knows?
0: Great. Engine 11 from engine 19, I copy. We're on our way. Metro, it looks like you have engine 14 responding to a rubbish fire that may be the same fire. If it is, they can access southbound 15 just underneath 94. It'll be a good spot for them.
1: I copy. I'm attempting to get out of the vehicle for space.

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2: 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See if we can get a better plan in place here.
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1: 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Appears to be approximately 10 by 10 spot fire in the drainage ditch between in and out and the freeway overpass. 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
1: Yep.
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1: 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Do you have anything further?
2: Engine 14, it was reported northbound 805 at the 15. We did get one call at the location with nothing further and no further details, so we couldn't claim it as a duplicate.
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1: Engine 14.
0: Metro, engine 14 has traveled 805 northbound, past the 15 on ramp, nothing showing. If you have nothing further, we're going to go available.
1: 14 copy, you've traveled 805 northbound, passing the 15 on-ramp with nothing showing. At this time, I have nothing further, and we got the one call only.
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2: 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Update on our conditions. We are getting hose lines in place, and we are getting water on the fire. 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
1: 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I'll just advise them about 20 more minutes.

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0: Yeah, that's two. 5032 Hilton Drive, apartment 213, BLS 2.
1: Manager, 15IC up there on conditions. We have knocked down to three separate fires in the storm drain system. Units have completed cleaning up and will go available via MDC. We can terminate command and advise CHP we can reopen the westbound 94 to 15 southbound on ramp.
0: Thank you.

I see a copy. You have a knockdown on 3 separate fires in the storm drain. Units are finishing cleaning up. You'll be going available shortly, and I advise CHP that they can open up the westbound 94 at the 15th.

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2: Six four Port Zone Court, BLS 5.
3: Engine 6. Traffic accident. 7 Hotel, 7 India. Palm Avenue and Interstate 805 northbound. Engine 6. 7 Hotel, 7 India.
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Engine 19. Rubbish fire. 7 Juliet, 7 Kilo. Interstate 5 northbound. NB5 a 28ST. Cross streets, Interstate 5 and the off-ramp, and Interstate 5 and the on-ramp. Engine 19. 7 Juliet, 7 Kilo.

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0: 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So we're going to be out of service 73 is aware.
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Cross streets, State Route 163 southbound, and State Route 163 NV off-ramp. 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
0: 45. Were we going to have the RP meters up front?
1: I can check. Standby.
0: Yeah, we're going to try to make access to the building. 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

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Cross Streets, Cesar E. Chavez Parkway, and State Route 75 southbound. Engine 7. 7 Echo, 7 Foxtrot.

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Medical. 7 Echo, 7 Foxtrot. 4141 Pacific Highway. Veterans Village of San Diego 4141. Unit 406. Cross Streets, Pacific Highway and Beyond Ramp, and Witherby Street. Engine 8. 7 Echo, 7 Foxtrot.

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0: Turnway accident freeway, eastbound.
1: 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Interstate 8 eastbound. F8 at Sports Arena Boulevard. 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Cross streets, Interstate 8 at on ramp, and West Mission Bay Drive. 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

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Illegal burn. 7 Julia, 7 Kilo. 2516 Pershing Drive. 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
1: That's Charlie. Engine 38 is in the area I've seen. Attempting to locate. I'll establish radar. I see.
0: Engine 38, copy at scene in the area attempting to locate. You're going to assume radar. I see.
1: Metro Engine 38, we are on Keisha Court Cove right now. We have canyon to the west and the east of us. Do we have any indication of what side they might be on?
4: Google Maps would have felt like a little off.
0: Rhoda, I see. Stand by. I'm mapping it for you now.
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5: 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I'm reading line 17. Is line 17 correct? 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
0: So when I'm looking at the map, that is an area you can access on foot. It's definitely a longer trail. The part off of Keisha Court looks like you could take the utility up it, and then it takes you to the SDG&E service road, and it would be quicker access.
5: Copy. Thank you for the clarification.
0: Thanks, Jeff.
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6: 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Engine 14 will be attacking the fire. Establishing Florida IC.
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0: 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I just want to give you an update. They state they have the patient cut down.
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2: Traffic,
3: go ahead. I can just start working now. The leak is now mitigating right now. I'm not sure if you want to continue or not.
1: Oh, we're almost there. We'll go by and check it out.
3: Okay.
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2: Kinetic 38. Caminito, Aclara, where the initial call was at, is where the access to the trailhead is going to be. Tied in with someone who's already down there.
3: Four of them.

0: Tell them to go for B7.
1: See, I don't know if anybody's taken command yet, but we have located, if you see us in the canyon, we have a suitable LZ. We have just sat down. We're going to make it over by foot and advise. Do you have visual of us?
0: Copter 2, engine 38 has assumed rotor IC.
1: Okay, copy that. Rotor IC, copter 2, do you have visual of us?
2: Truck 29, Medical, 7 Echo, 7 Foxtrot, 720 East San Isidro Boulevard, border San Isidro Vehicle Secondary, cross streets, interstate side and the ramp, and rail court. 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
2: I see, copy. Also, just an update for you as well. There's CPR in progress, and now there's an open line.

0: Hi, Steve from Engine 11. We're just about ready to get water on the fire here. This is going to be probably about half acre. Slow rate of spread is contained into this little draw here. I'm going to attempt to get eyes on the top side of the fire, but we may want to get at least a brush rig rolling for an overhaul. Best access is going to be behind the softball fields at Morley Field where we had IST. There's that dirt road. I think we can get a brush rig in there. Engine 11, copy. One brush rig for overhaul.
1: Drivable trails of base here. As you know, along the southern side, and CPR is in progress.
2: Officer units. I will assume command of road RIC. It appears Medic 38 may have started down the trail with the police officers, truck 44, your rescue group, tie in with Medic 38, and make your way to the patient.
3: 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For your information, we have the crossway, and then us.

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0: 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Initially, they didn't hear the copter.
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2: 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Looking for the best access for Brush 14 right now, and then I'll come down and join you guys.
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1: 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We have another crew up here in the bushes coming down, but we do have a drivable road. 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
2: 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We're rerouting the utility rig to Rock Mountain and the Pinesquitas Canyon.
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2: 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I see from rescue group. 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

0: rescue group from IC9, Bravo.
1: IC, go for rescue group.
0: Rescue group, I know you're still making your way down there. Will you have the ability to give me a call on the cell phone?
1: That's negative, unfortunately.
0: Copy. Sounds like Copter 2 is already confirming 1144. We may want to confer with the police department if they would like to get one of their vehicles down that trail and or the coroner's office down that trail before I send our utility rig.
1: I see rescue group copies that. I'll have a conversation. I think we're approaching the patient now. I'll call shortly.
0: I see Copter 2 on tap. Copter 2, go ahead.
2: This is confirm 1144. I do have PD on scene. I will confer with them as far as the next steps, but we are going to need some type of a vehicle.
0: Copter 2, I see. I copy that. Thanks, Tim. Once we make the pronouncement, it does tend to fall in their purview as opposed to ours. So let's just have a conversation with them.

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2: 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Patient has been confirmed 1144. Crews will need another 30 minutes to get themselves back up the hill to their location. D7 will remain at scene. Engine 41 and Utility 85 are released.

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0: Metromedic 51. Sorry, we'll be in route shortly. We were just restocking from MS-74.
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0: Benjamin and King is a door code for our, we're here at scene. 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
1: Metro 4 AC, 4 grade of squares and stopped. Can't handle with units at sea. Crews will be committed approximately 1 hour.
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0: In the alley, is that going to be the best access?
1: All the gates were locked from the alley, and I didn't get a look at any of the addresses none were showing from the alley.
0: Clarifying, were you directed back there? We're on Fairmont.
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5: So, security hit acknowledge silence when we got it here. It did say room 125 initially, and now I did try to reset. It says ADA relay and room 111, trouble in system.
4: Copy that.

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0: Metro from Battalion 7.
1: Battalion 7.
2: Medic 2.
0: Metro from Battalion 7. IC is terminated. Truck 44, Battalion 7 will be going available shortly. Engine 38, Medic 38 will remain on scene for a little bit longer.

0: Battalion 7, I copy. IC terminated, Truck 44, Battalion 7 will be going available. Medic 37 and Medic 38 will be remaining at scene for a short time.
1: We ventilated that apartment. We can meet you back at the rig.
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Cross streets, Interstate 15 and beyond ramp, and Kensington Drive. Engine 18. 7 Juliet, 7 Kilo.

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1: 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City of San Diego, 12515 Springhurst Drive, apartment 14. It's going to be Ivy Park of Sabre Springs. Engine 93 with Medic 37, medical aid. City of San Diego, 12515 Springhurst Drive, apartment 14. Ivy Springs, Ivy Park of Sabre Springs, 77F.
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1: Big 37, he's responding with delay, pardon the matter.
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1: 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Thank you. 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
1: Engine 91, Engine 92, Truck 93, Engine 93, Battalion 91, respond for structure fire, 9 Delta, 9 Echo, 12787 Gate Drive, Engine 91, with Engine 42, Engine 92, Engine 40, Truck 93, Medic 91, Battalion 91, Battalion 7, Engine 93, respond for structure fire, 9 Delta, 9 Echo, 12787 Gate Drive. Fish Cap.
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0: Engine 91, we're at scene of a two-story single-family residence. Got light smoke showing from the Bravo side, second floor. Engine 91, will be searching the attack lines. 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
1: 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The single family residence with light smoke showing from the Bravo side on the second floor. 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

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Ringing alarm high rise. 7 Juliet, 7 Kilo. 1050 B Street. Cross streets, 10th Avenue and 11th Avenue. Engine 4. 7 Juliet, 7 Kilo.

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2: Nice. Engine 93 is covering fire. We do have smoke in the house. We're going to check the walls. We do have some heat in the walls behind it. Make sure we don't have any fire in there. And then we'll just need a truck and us. And I think we can handle that.
1: Okay, copy that. I assigned Engine 93 to you, so we're good with Engine 91, Engine 93, Truck 93.
2: Yeah, just as soon as we confirm there's no fire in the wall behind it, as soon as we do that, we can start cutting use loose.
1: I copy that.
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2: Fire attack.
1: Go ahead.
2: Truck 93 from fire attack. If we can get some fans up here, I can set up. Once we clear this wall, we'll start fans up and ventilate the structure.
1: Better copy that. That was IC that responded. You, Truck 93, still responding. I'll advise it. Special Jet IC, copy 10 minutes into incident. At this time, we have an extinguished oven fire. Fire attack is checking the walls for any extension. All crews are staging at this time. You can continue the timer.
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1: 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You're going to be assigned ventilation. The fire attack has requested blowers at the front door. You can confirm with them when they need it.
4: Be ventilation, blowers to the front door.
5: Team Metro copies. Update on conditions, we have extinguished oven fire. Fire attack is checking the walls for extension. All other units will be staged and we'll continue the timer.

0: Fire attack from that group.
1: Sorry, fire attack.
0: Do you just need blowers at the front door?
1: Yeah, I think that's the direction we're headed. We'll just get blowers set up. Actually, if you go on to the Delta side, we'll work off of that side. And then just hold off on those until we get this wall and have it cleared.
0: Copy blowers to Delta side. Hold off.

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2: 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Still light smoke in the structure. We're still checking for extension. We can handle. He's 91. Medic 91. He's 93. 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
1: I copy that. Engine 42, Battalion 7, from Gate IC. You can cancel and return. Metro Gate IC. Metro Gate IC, the attic's clear. Crews are going to be ventilating the structure. We can handle with Engine 91, Engine 93, and Truck 93. All other units have been canceled on command. You can stop the timer.
3: 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The primary is going to be clear. Crews are going to be ventilating the structure. Engine 91, Engine 93, Truck 93 can't handle. 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
1: Good.
0: No extension. We're doing some positive pressure ventilation. Release is in 93. We're doing a little bit of overhaul. And be picking up here shortly.
1: 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Are you good if I put Medic 91 available on radio?

0: 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Oh, medic one, we'll be clearing. There's gonna be an OAID.
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0: 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Crews are completing horizontal ventilation. The house is being turned back over to homeowners. We can terminate IC.
1: Gate IC, Metro copies. There's going to be no extension from the extinguished oven fire. Crews are finishing up horizontal ventilation, and the residential will be turned over to the residents. Terminating IC.

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1: Sir?
0: That should be on 6. Can we get additional 10 for decon, please?
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Medical. 7 Echo, 7 Foxtrot. Hotel Circle North End Interstate 8 eastbound. 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

Metro BLS 10, 7 Charlie. BLS 10. We could take that downgraded place up BLS 6. We're already on the road. BLS 10, semi-checking.

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Carbon monoxide alarm. 7 Julia, 7 Kilo. 6077 Fauna Drive. 6077 Fauna Drive. Cross Streets, Indian Fig Drive, and Transmitter Road. 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

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Michael Lee, 7807 Foxtrot 6888, Golf Crest Drive, apartment 312, Kilo 6.

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Ringing alarm high rise. 7 Juliet, 7 Kilo. 1281 09th Avenue. Vantage point at Cross Streets, B Street, and A Street. Engine 4. 7 Juliet, 7 Kilo.

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0: Mach 226, we've attempted to knock on the door here. Nobody's coming out. 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

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Vegetation fire. 8 golf, 8 hotel, XSD Alpha Golf 3. State Route 94 westbound. WB 94 015. Cross streets, Interstate 15 NB off ramp and Interstate 15 SB off ramp. Engine 11 and engine 19. 8 golf, 8 hotel, XSD Alpha Golf 3.

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1: 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Ringing alarm high rise. 7 Juliet, 7 Kilo. 1281 09th Avenue. 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
0: 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Just at the location. 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
3: And you got 19 from engine 11 on the command. We do have a small spot fire. It looks like it was going to be a little further east than where you merged from the 15 yards to the 94. We're accessing off home. We do have a CHP or SDPD I've seen, and we're determining the best access. Right now we're checking Ash Street. Appears to be approximately 15 by 15 spot fire and medium fuel. We're still making access to get a better size up here.
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3: Engine 4.
0: So this is our third dispatch to this location. We were just there a minute ago. The system is malfunctioning. It's been placed in test, and fire watch was ordered.
3: We were just confirming that it was the third floor that was cleared. The RP was calling from the fourth floor.
0: Third and fourth floor were both clear.
3: Engine 4 copy. I'll update the notes.
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3: 4 copy. Measure 11, we're in the area on Ash Street, determining whether or not Ash or the 94 westbound on the right shoulder is going to be the best access. And I do see PDs at scene. Can you do a call back to them and see if the freeway or Ash Street is going to be a better access? I'm unable to determine it. I do know there is a drainage ditch. I want to see if it's going to be on the freeway side or the Ash Street side of the drainage ditch.
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0: 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For measure 19, it's looking like we can get it from here. You guys want to make your way over? I'm going to world scout it right now. Before you commit, I'll let you know.
1: 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We'll stage at Ash and the 94 on ramp. Unless we get a little bit more information from Metro.
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0: 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Petey says it's pretty much out. We're just going to grab a can, and you guys are going to head down there.
1: I copy. We'll grab our can and we'll go up. Okay.

0: Metro Bureau 6. We're trying to access the apartment building right now. We called the number on the NBC and it was connected to the patient. The patient was unable to unlock the front door to us. We were wondering if you guys can attach an engine to get this door open once they have a fire key to open it up.
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4: 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Ringing alarm high rise. 7 Juliet, 7 Kilo. 5570 Ocean Gate Lane. 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
0: Alpha 6 is at scene for a four-story residential with silver parking garage. We have an audible alarm. We have nothing showing. Engine 6 is going to be investigating on a hydrant, establishing Greenfield IC.
1: 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Nothing showing. 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
1: 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Ringing alarm high rise. 6 Echo, 6 Foxtrot. 1500 Orange Avenue. 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
2: Firefighters, if you confirm extinguish fire on the stove, it's extinguished. 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
1: Engine 655 from Monkey to Symphony said there's a fire from the stove, but no extension that is extinguished, is that correct?
2: That's correct.
1: Alright, I copy. Got Engine 43 is fire tactical by 72, and Stretcher 9 is going to investigate, help you guys investigate as well.
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1: Go for Charlie 29.
0: Sprinkler on the third floor. Should be copy the PTN by firefighters that did. Take a look for the panel.
1: I see, go from truck 29.
0: Truck 29 from Greenfield IC. And if you got the PTN from firefighters, fires out in the kitchen fire, extinguished with no extension potentially. If you guys can work on the sprinkler that's flowing, as well as have the engineer secure the alarm panel.
1: Truck 29 copies. Confirm me you don't need a blower.
0: Measure from Greenfield, I see. Hey, this is going to be extinguished kitchen fire with no extension. We do have an active sprinkler going off. 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
2: Good, Frazier. Well, we have fire down and knocked out. We're trying to isolate the water. Right now, we're trying to divert the water down. We're going to need water removal.
0: Last thing you're broken, can you repeat? I heard water removal.
2: Confirming fire is out. We're going to need to set off water to shoot it. We're diverting the water out now to the balcony. And Vi, can you get a PD officer up here? We have occupants that the one that's still continue to don't want to leave the apartment. But they're in the balcony.
0: All right, copy that the fire is out with the water removal. I have truck 29 here. Tell me to assist with the water removal as well as the alarm panel reset. Do you have any other additional needs at the time?
2: That's a negative. Just the PD officer helping assist with the occupant.
1: I see from truck 29.
0: Truck 29, go for IC.
1: Is that broken sprinkler head inside the unit or out in the common area?
2: Fire attack. This is the head in the kitchen in the unit.
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0: 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You could disregard the TD. 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

0: Yeah, fire attack from IC. IC, fire attack. You have for IC. I'm not sure if you canceled units yet. We're going to need to evaluate the two floors below this unit. You feel a lot of water damage.
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1: I see for fire track, yeah, traffic.
2: Can you confirm if it's how many adults and how many children?
1: Two and two. Two adults, two children. Mm-hmm. One dog.
2: You get the contact information.
1: Copy.
0: I just want to advise, I see the alarm. It is a water flow

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0: I see we got a water flow alarm at another building there at the Greenfield Village Apartments. Building 1375, engine 29 was assigned. Would you like to continue then?
1: Yes, they can continue.
0: Aye, copy.
2: I see from chart 29, engineer. 7 Alpha. 8 Alpha.
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1: Four seven, just confirming.

0: Track 29 from IC. The group out here does not have any access to 247. We don't have any residents out here.
1: I copy that. Maybe they're heading back to the unit.
2: Engine 12 Metro, confirm your response, Engine 12.

0: Truck 29. Engine 42, I'm sending the firefighter to the first floor to check that unit, unless you're there already.
1: Medic 20 Metro, you're clear to enter to Raynard. PD's going to be walking the patient out to you.

0: Así se siente, ¿no? Creo que así. I'd say with the occupants in Unit 147, they do have very light water seeping into the ceiling. I don't think that they need to be displaced tonight, but I advise them that eventually they will be having some repairs in this ceiling area.
1: Occupants of 247, I have building maintenance rep here grabbing keys to access all three of the units in that floor.
0: I got that.

0: fire attack from Icy, Hey Bravo.
1: Go ahead, Icy.
0: Just be advised that comms in this building sometimes can get iffy. I have also 8 direct. We're monitoring as well if you need to switch to 8 direct for comms.
1: Okay, copy.
0: I see from FireTech additionally. Do you think we need any other resources here? Engine 29 is coming for a ring alarm. It's adjacent to the our building here. Would you need them?
1: Fire attack. I see from fire attack. Go ahead and have them investigate. I can hear that alarm from here. It's a separate building.
0: All right, copy. They're just up to here. I'm going to investigate.
2: Okay, more for decom, please.
3: Copy.
1: We have an engineer on 8 Alpha. Warm is a reset on that second building.
0: And you got water reset?
4: That's correct, yeah. I just got the water reset. The building over here is coming back at 1375 Water Reef Close.
0: Copy, you're saying that's the alarm that got reset, that engine 29 got assigned call to you?
4: That is correct, yeah. Yeah, engine 29 here right now.
0: Alright, and just confirming you said it took a reset.
4: That's correct, this one took a reset.

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0: I see from 629. Go for IC. Just confirming, we have a property worker coming to give us access to unit 247.
1: That's affirmative right now. He's in way outside for 247.
0: Check to the copy.

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1: I see for fire check.
2: Go for fire check.
1: I see some occupants from other units. I'm not sure if still have the majority out in the, on the street. We can repopulate all units except for 347, 247, and 147 units.
2: Copy all occupants to reoccupy with the exception of the units below 247 and 147.

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Engine 6, engineer, phone in, Pisces. 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See that building, rep. We're still trying to gain access upon the Q47 funding before affected. And they were supposed to get keys. If you can advise them and send them to Park 29 location, unit 247.

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1: Emergency 6 engineer. Yeah, Metro 29 is inside of the unit right now, and they got access.
2: I see copies.

0: I see for personal.
1: Go, Frankie.
0: We made access to Unit 247. They have a minimal water damage in the actual unit, but they do have water seeping through most of the light fixtures and light switches. So we're going to help them soak up some of this with some of their own towels. That's about the extent of what we can do for now.
1: All right, it sounds like they're going to be displaced, is that correct?
0: I don't believe they need to be displaced. I'll ask them if they would like to be displaced. I think they can continue to sleep in their unit until the water removal companies show up and do the restoration.
1: All right, copy that.

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1: 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We're at the gate right now. 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
2: 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Engine 30. 7 Hotel, 7 India.

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2: We're on the third floor riser. 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

0: Pleasure here. Hey, Bravo.
1: Hey, Nate, it sounds like both valves are open. Can you just confirm that the systems are all normal on the panel?
0: System has taken a reset. It just shows a supervisory and trouble, but all alarms are off down here.
1: Copy that. I think we're good to secure everything you shut down.

0: Six engineer.
1: Hey, Dominique, the water valve is already open, so there's no need for you to go back to the panel.
0: Engineer copies.

Metro, green 5x3. Greenfield, I see. Metro from Greenfield, I see. Salvage overhaul has been completed. System has been restored. Alarm panel has no alarms. The building is being turned over to the maintenance officer here. And then occupants and affected units are waiting for Red Cross. All units are picked up and going available via MDC. I see terminated. Copy. Salvage and overhaul is complete. System is restored. Alarm panel shows no alarms. Building is being turned over to maintenance. Occupants are waiting for Red Cross. They have been notified. They will be contacting the points of contact. All occupants will be going available via MDC.

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0: It's going to be in that same parking lot at the Olive Garden, so just avoid that area. And correction, it's going to be for a shooting, not a stabbing.

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Ringing alarm. 7 Juliet, 7 Kilo. 3894 Newton Avenue. 3894 Newton Ave. Cross streets, South 38th Street and South 39th Street. 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
0: 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We're downstairs attempting to make access. Just where your rig is parked. Do you have a gate code that we can access by any chance?
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0: Measure back 20. Is there any BLS around to head to UCS Hillcrest for restock? And then we're going to need additional 15 minutes for PCON.
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0: Medic 2, this previous call is going to be at 08. 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We cleared it up to Scripps Mercy to drop it off.

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Interstate 5 southbound. 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

0: Metro Engine 2015. This is the 5 South on-ramp from SeaWorld. The 20 by 20 in heavy vegetation, slower to spread. We're attacking the fire, establishing 5 IC.
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2: 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And Edgemont Street. 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
1: 5-FT?
0: With a fire knockdown, it's working on overhaul.
1: Copy fire knockdown, working on overhaul. CHP also had a couple units around. Should be there shortly.

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0: PHP is a theme, and if you get notified, Caltrans is involving one of their power boxes that powers the stoplights for the on-ramps.
1: Five IC copy PHP scene, and I will notify Caltrans that one of their power boxes are involved for the stoplights at the on-ramp.

0: 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Are the stoplights still functioning?
1: They're currently off right now. I don't know if that's, if it's on a timer or not, but right now the lights are not functioning.
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0: 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We'll probably be good with the rest of that water. We're wrapping it up.
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Metro 5 IC. 5 IC. Fire's been overhauled, being terminated, command. It's been overhauled, terminating.

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Ohio Street at Cross Streets, Interstate 805 SB off ramp, and Adams Avenue. 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

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Cross Streets, Paradise Valley Road, and Doriana Street. 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

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Rubbish fire. 7 Juliet, 7 Kilo. 1335 South Woodman Street. Woodman Village Ave 1335. Cross Streets, Paradise Valley Road, and Doriana Street. Engine 51. 7 Juliet, 7 Kilo.

0: 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Cross Streets, Bickford Road, and North Brookville Drive. 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

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Medic 9, Metro, continue response, no BLS within downgrade time.

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0: Right, 91. We have an MGC issue. Is this still showing us on scene? If it is, can you make us available in quarters?
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1: Metro 7 Charlie. It was 590 DD, Genesee Avenue, Pennsylvania. 24 Metro 7 Charlie.
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We wish you a happy and healthy retirement.

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0: 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Unit 74. Cross Streets, Black Mountain Road, and Shavala Road. 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

0: 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Tiding is fair with 10 to 15 and a moderate surge.
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0: 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He said he was calling you.
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1: Can you guys move towards 14th, please?
0: My EMT notified you guys about 10-15 minutes ago. We're still handling some restock here at Central. We'll be in route in 5 minutes.

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0: 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Hey, golf. Metro engine 20, we are down on Taylor Street. We did confirm this is up on Presidio. Engine 20 and engine 25 will be rerouting up to the museum by Presidio. 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
1: I saw it from the freeway. It looked like it was going to be north of our location, just kind of on this hillside. But I don't see it now, so we're going to get out and walk.
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1: Truck 12 from Engine 12. If you want to hang out on down on Thrush, it looks like access is going to be pretty tight up here.
2: 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Investigating, I can't handle with resources.
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4: 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Engine 40. 7 Juliet, 7 Kilo.
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1: Alpha Exposures, go ahead, Racy.
0: 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Right now we're working on shelter in place with all the residents. We could probably use one more company just to help with talking to residents. And we're working on monitoring right now. So it looks to be, doesn't look to be much of a hazard outside about 10 feet.
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0: 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I've heard your traffic. I'll go ahead and take Sereno, I see.
1: Sereno, I see with emergency traffic. Sereno, I see with emergency traffic.
0: Can I see? We'll stage for face-to-face.
1: Sereno, I see with emergency traffic.
0: Go ahead for Sereno, I see.
1: Sereno, I see we have reports per the RP that the wires went down and that is what caused the vegetation fire. We have reports of wires down.
0: I see, copy, wires down. Reports that may be the cause of the fire. 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
0: 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We have 2 acres of vegetation in moderate fuels with a moderate rate of spread. The fire is currently mid-slope. It is burning uphill. Do anticipate a potential structure threat in the next 10 to 15 minutes. We have a potential for 50 acres.
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1: IC 52, we're at the top. I'm going to make my way out to this finger. I'll give you an update in just a second.
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2: 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There's a fire road here. We could use a Type 3. That can access this fire road. Reports from neighbors that it goes straight down to the fire.
1: I see, I copy that. Hey, Engine 52, I'm going to go and make you Division Mike. 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
2: Sorrento IC, Brush 35. 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We had to come pick up the brush, so we'll have a little bit of a delay. Responsible. We're out of the barn in 5 minutes.
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2: 1039 responding, NDC down. 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
1: Metro from Sereno IC, the incident command post is going to be at the 4200 block of Sereno Valley Boulevard in the parking lot. Additionally, can you go ahead and give me SSD air to ground 3 if you haven't already in one additional attack channel? We'll go ahead and take 9 India if available.
2: Mike. Metro copies. Incident command post will be at the 4200 block of Sereno Valley Road in the parking lot requesting an additional attack, 9 India.

0: go ahead for Icy.
1: Mike, we could use a unit one street to the west of us on Corte Jardin del Mar for structure protection. The fire is spreading straight up underneath those power lines directly. The figure is coming up. There's no homes, but definitely one unit on Corte Jardin del Mar.

0: 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ICU might be the closest unit on the map. 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
6: Go ahead for Copter 3, 9 Golf.
0: Copter 3 from IC. I've ordered two additional water dropping helicopters. We've got XSD air to ground 3. I'm going to make you helco temporarily if you go and give me an update when you got a chance from the air.
6: You are partially covered. I think I heard a request of an additional two, and that will be on top of the first two. So you're looking at a total of 4 coming right now. Let us make one more drop, and we'll assess the need for aircraft, and I'll give you a really good size of for update on conditions.
0: Copy that, and we got access to the air to ground 3 here, Helco.
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1: 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I'm up here with a face-to-face with Engine 52. 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
0: I see. 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We'll direct them to your location. 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
3: Probably 10-15 minutes as your original assessment indicated. We're starting to get some growth towards the west, and that's going to be our next target, just to slow it down in that direction. We'll go ahead and continue the resource request for the additional three helicopters, and hopefully we can make some quick work and kind of de-escalate that here shortly, but we'll keep them all coming in for now. Hopper 3 is going to be switching over to ground 3.
0: I see, I copy that. Update 3 acres with a moderate to dangerous rate of spread. You're good with the resources you have, that which would be a total of 4 water dropping helicopters. Do you have an advisement on CAL FIRE air package, tankers and air tech need for that?
4: I see from Brest 24.
1: Division Mike.
0: Brest 24, go for IC.
4: IC, we're this is right on Calle Mar de Mariposa. Where'd you like us?
0: Go ahead and come down to the park and ride on Sereno Valley Boulevard. It's just east of your location. There's an access road on the north side of Sereno Valley Boulevard. Go and make access so we can start anchoring this thing.
2: 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Kaiser San Diego, 9455 Claremont Mesa. Cross Streets, Rutten Road, and 5 Driveway. Engine 28, 7 Juliet, 7 Kilo.
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5: The Copter 50 will be responding in place of Copter 538. You also have Air Attack 3 responding. SDG&E has a 20-minute ETA.
0: IC, copy. Copy traffic. Update on conditions. We do have 3 acres and moderate fuels burning at a dangerous rate of spread. Structure threat is about 10 minutes out. All units on the Sereno Valley incident, be aware there is high tension power lines in the area, and we do have a report of downed power lines. We have a report of downed power lines on the incident.
5: Metro copies update on conditions. 3 acres, medium fuels, dangerous rate of spread, 10 to 15 minutes, still structures are threatened.
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0: Respond up to the top to Division Mike, who's Battalion 2. Respond to Division Mike, who's Battalion 2.
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0: 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Metro from Shift Commander 1.
5: Turn on IC, go for Metro.
0: Shift Command 1 is assuming IC. Battalion 5 is assuming operations. We're going to expand communications. Go ahead and give me two additional chief officers. Also, looking for go 1 Type 1, 2 Type 3 immediate knee strike teams.
7: I see. Brush 35 is at scene behind Brush 24. Where do you need us?
5: I see. Metro copy. Ship Commander 1 assuming I see. Battalion 5 assuming ops going into extended communication. Requesting two additional chief officers. 1 Type 1 strike team. 2 Type 3 immediate need strike teams.
4: I see Engine 36 coming up towards Division Mike.
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9: Metro, engine 251 is on scene next to the ICP.
7: Sorrento ICP, brush 35 is at scene. Where do you need us?
10: We got an anchor fired here at some point, but.
0: Battalion 3 from IC.
5: Battalion 3,
0: I'm going to make you either Alpha or Zulu. Once you get to the bottom, figure out which one you want, then I'm going to assign our next in chief officer to take the other one. I'm going to give you the first two brush rigs. So go ahead, tie in with Copter 3 on air to ground 3. Figure out which side is going to be our biggest threat, and then we'll go from there. Probably going to be Zulu.
11: Copy. This looks like it's making a run on Zulu. Looks like at least dangerous rate of spread through light to moderate fuels. There's heavy overgrowth on this fire access road. I'm going to see if I can even get down there.
0: Then Battalion 3, you'll assume Division Zulu. I'm going to start feeding you our Type 3 apparatus. So give me a second. I'll give you the next couple in Type 3 as we start working Zulu.
1: I see Division Mike requesting two Type 3 brush rigs.
10: Okay.
0: Copy that. Mike for two brush Type 3s.
4: 24 and brush 35.
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0: 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Attention Zulu, verse 35.
1: Traffic for Division Zulu on 9 Hotel. ICU Division 39 is at scene. Break. Division Mike from Division 39, where are you staged at? Clear to Jordan. Have a visual of your vehicle. Where would you like us?
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7: 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I'm going to make you Division Mike Hoseway. 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
12: Advise that they give me an update on Division Zulu. It looks like it might make its way towards Serena Valley Fire. There's heavy overgrowth, and we cannot see the flame correct.
13: 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We're going to switch them to command. 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
14: The additional information, we have an RP reporting possible fire on the west side of the freeway, as well as a preschool at 4050 Sorrento Valley with 40 children and staff are outside. They cannot get to the evac zone. PD is responding.
13: I copy that. Can you repeat the preschool?
14: I see that's affirmative. The preschool is at, correction, copy. Copy the notes. 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
15: I need a hard closure of Serena Valley Boulevard. We have way too many vehicles coming in and out. It's very dangerous to our crews. And the potential for jumping the creek and hitting south, southeast is very high.
2: I don't know where signs was, but advisory license.
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15: 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Right. For a minute, but you have a high likelihood of it jumping this and spotting on the other side. We're just making a good push to the east, north of the creek right now.
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0: 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Dean, would you like us to report to the preschool at 4050 Sereno Valley Boulevard?
1: Fancy Brush Rig. Go ahead and report to Division Zulu, Z Zulu. They're on Sereno Valley Boulevard. 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
6: Go for Metro.
1: I see. Terracheck 330 will be ordering direct any resources they need. Update on conditions with that 30-acre side fire potential. With those structures threatened, I think you got the report from AirTAC 330.
6: Sir, I see that for copies, AirTAC 330 will be ordering direct for any additional resources.
4: Down transmission lines.
7: Infer. Lifeguards in Ocean Beach are requesting fire medics to 1950 Abbott, the Ocean Beach Lifeguard Station, for a 16-year-old male with head trauma from rough housing.
6: Okay.
7: A lifeguard is on scene.
6: All right.
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6: Sir, I see Metro copy requesting 2 additional Type 1 strike teams and 2 additional Type 3 strike teams.
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1: 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I'll be on 9 India.
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1: Copy that. We'll end up dumping a strike team in on you as soon as we get that.
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9: Zulu, I'm going to reposition up to the neighborhood, closer to B4. I do have Brush 24 and Brush 35 with me if they're needed on Division Mike. Right now, it looks like the fire is running in the draw, potentially a structure threat on our division within the next 2 minutes, but I'm going to reposition. Initially, you're going to need Sacramento Valley road, traffic, stop, hard closure in both directions.
1: No, thanks. IC Engine 47, we're at scene just outside of the command post. Do we have a staging area set up already somewhere?
11: Engine 47, come back to you. This is Sorrento. You're with me at 6431 Alpha.
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2: 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We're staged here at this is Surrender Notes for all human assignment.
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6: 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That's going to be east of 39's and 36's location.
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0: 31 Alpha, go ahead.
1: 31 Alpha from Mike. Are you making your way to Carmel Country off Ocean Air? And just confirming, are you going to be assigned to Division Mike?
0: Assigned to Division Mike. I'm just coming down off of Carmel Mountain right now.
1: My copies.

0: Chris Hyde from S 36.
1: 36, go for Mike.
0: If you got one, we could use a Type 3 up here with some additional hose.
1: My copy is just confirming in addition to Brush 44.
0: I did not know we had Brush 44. Copy that. We have Brush 44 coming.
1: 36 from Mike. Disregard. Obviously, a Brush rig except.
2: Staging Brush 262 is on team.
3: Okay.
4: And then for staging.
2: Brush 262 is on team.
4: We go ahead and stage. We are currently establishing a staging officer. Just stand by one over there.

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1: 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Crew member is coming from up north, down zone, so they'll advise when they're staffed.
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1: And we're establishing a staging officer right now. Standby one, just report staging. Sorry, report where? Alright. 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
5: Ben Zulu from operations. Could you go give me an update on your division? And additionally, just confirming that the fire hasn't passed. He missed court.
6: Operations from Division Zulu. The Zulu flank does appear to be the most active flank. It's running east along the draw, kind of up the canyon. There is no structured threat on the south side of the fire. We have quite a break. Air tanker's going to make a drop.
5: I see. I copy that. Yeah, coordinate with air attack for your personnel. And then, do you need any additional resources?
6: Negative. No additional leads at this time. The 3-1 will knock the fire down. We could potentially make access via an additional fire access room, but we're going to give it a moment.
7: I see you have units from the Type 3 strike team. You have Brush 37, Brush 10, and Brush 12 at staging currently.

0: Division Mike, Division Mike, Coastley.
1: Go for Mike.
0: Division Mike from Division Mike, Coastley. We could use one additional Type 1 engine at the foot of Terraza, Mar, Marvelosa. This is the street immediately to our east. That'll help close the gap between us and the units further east.
1: Mike, copy.
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0: Mike from operations, we copy that. The request has been made.
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8: 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It's Center Swimming Pool. Cross Streets, South Evans Street, and Sampson Street. Engine 7. 7 Juliet, 7 Kilo.
1: Any need for evacuations over in Torrey Circle over at Manor Gate?
5: Yeah, Division Mike from 31 Alpha. The fire is probably a quarter mile still south and west of our location. It has not crested the ridge. We're going to shelter in place for now.
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2: Now, from our vantage point, as far as lookouts, everything seems to be still at least a half a mile or so south-southeast and burning in that southeastern direction. No immediate structures threatened from this location.
0: All right, copy. Thank you. Stay there.
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9: That's the affirmative. You'll see all the engines parked along the side of the road. Be advised, pull to the forward area of where the engines are parked. We're going to run out of room here. We're going to be in the intersection.
3: Copy. At this time, until I get eyes on this division a little bit closer, we're plotting those coordinates now.
1: I'm going to check with Division Mike Hosley, see if there's a need for a hand crew.
3: Yeah, thanks.
10: You look from X-ray, take the hand crew and start him in. Behind you.
0: Mike from Mike Hosley. We could use a hand crew. Not an immediate need for a crew, so if there's better uses for them elsewhere, send them there, but we will eventually need a hand crew.
1: I copy. Stand by.
0: Division Mike, 31 Alpha. Fine Hotel.
1: From Mike.
0: Okay, I'm inside this complex. I'll take engine 16 and brush 44. Fire's a quarter mile or so to the southwest of our location. Flying down, it has not crested the ridge.
1: Division Mike copies. If you can handle with your strike team there, I could use brush 44 and engine 16 over at my location. Would that work for you?
0: Yeah, confirm. I'll send Bush 44 and Engine 16 coming to you. They're with me right now.
1: Copies. Operations, Mike. Operations, go. Operations, Mike. No immediate need for a hand crew. If you can better use them elsewhere, that'd be more appropriate.
11: I will use them as you will.
3: Staging from IC.
9: IC, go for staging.

0: Water Tender 28, staging.
1: Stand by, Water Tender 28. Two Lieutenant Hank Green's been assigned to Division Zulu on 9 Juliet. Division Zulu, 9 Juliet.
2: 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Switching.

0: Ladies and gentlemen, everyone.
1: We're getting coffee all, and once you get in touch with San Diego Harbor PD, ensure they request medics to their operational doctor.
2: Are they already calling?
3: Copy that. We're on the phone with them right now. And then we're hearing over MCS that one of the entities is requesting a helicopter response. We're trying to figure that out.
0: I've been assigned to your division. Looking for an assignment.
4: Okay, copy. We're making our way to try to anchor this thing. We took
5: Division X-ray operations, Nigel.
4: Sierra Valley. This is Sierra Parkway, and they're right, and there's a SDG&E access road that we're headed down right now.
0: What vehicle are you in, Division Zulu?
4: I'll be in San Diego Battalion 3.
0: Copy. We're coming up Sierra Valley Parkway, or Boulevard.
6: Sereno Valley Boulevard and Sereno Valley Parkway, just past the intersection to the north.
7: It's 4-2 copies.
3: Operation, I got a steady stream of hikers and bikers coming out of the canyon. Can we get warnings by air from ABLE or from Rangers?
5: I see, I copy that. You got a steady stream of hikers and bikers to the east of you in the canyon. We'll requesting a PA announcement for warning. I copy that. 44.
3: Into 16, Mike, I copy. We're going to head back towards you, but we're going to take a left. The street before with Brush 44.
5: That's affirmative. Brush 44, Division Mike, you copy. You're going to head to new location with Engine 16.
7: Brush 44 copies that location request. Well, we're traveling 16th right now. We'll advise.
5: Dispatch, Rescue West. We have the emergency plot on the GPS. We're en route. We're about 3 to 5 minutes out.
4: Copy, Rescue West. Yeah, there's a lot of traffic going on 16 right now. We're trying to determine what vessel is on scene. There was a warship in the area, and Coast Guard cutter as well. If you can determine the status of the patient and what the best location is going to be for paramedics.
5: U.S. copy. I copied all the traffic on 16. The side vessel, Marissa, and they're going to be just south of Tipper Point, Loma, about a mile and a half out. So when we get on scene, we'll be transporting to the Harbor Patrol operations dock.
0: I copy that. We got a accountability of all officers and aircraft, so we had a false report. 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
3: First of the Alphas and Charlie's up here. I have 5 Charlies I'd like to send you to start going direct.
4: Copy. Confirming they're going to be on 90 later.
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6: 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So we can reposition.
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6: 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They both had seizures underwater. They are postictal after a rapid ascent from 125 feet. They are both on either a...
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0: Let's copy. And the brush.
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0: 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Charlie units, you copy direct. You've been assigned to Division Mike 9 Hotel on Ocean Air.
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1: Golf. Roger. Be advised, we'll be assigned to division officer and we'll be on 9 kilo.
4: Jailer copies.
5: Eyes on it, but the fire is starting to back across underneath the power lines again toward the fire road.
6: Yeah, I caught that. I was packing down that hillside and it's going to cut along that fire road. 27 should be able to hold it at the road, and then it's going to get into the draw below you guys here shortly.
7: Engine 51. 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
8: Three or four different units on separate radio channels, so there's a little bit of confusion as far as where the patients were going. Coast Guard says they were the ones that made the initial request. We have Engine 15, Medic 1, and Medic 10 responding to 1401 Shelter Island Drive, which should be the Harbor Police Customs dock. So I believe that's the appropriate address if they're going to that location.
1: If you would concur with that, just start working when they get here.
8: See those copies. That'd be great.
0: IC from Rush 234. We're part of 6411 Charlie. We're looking for assignment.
1: Go to 9 India, 9I for staging. They're located at Sereno Valley Boulevard in Vista Sereno. Yep.

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4: 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Engine 18, go ahead and go to a Galemont Lane. It looks like there's a finger there right at the end. Take another engine with me and just update me on what engine you have. I'll make my way over there.

0: 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We should have stayed back on Carmel Mountain Road.
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1: I'm at a bend here. Okay, that is Amber Glade Lane.
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2: 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I do already have Russ 44. And we're standing by. 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
1: Copies that. If that's 262, I'm right there from Rancho Santa Fe. Better access to...
2: That's right, attack. All right, here's
0: No fire activity from this vantage point. I think everything's on the other side. On Division Mike, we're...
3: 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Ringing alarm. 7 Juliet, 7 Kilo. 1985 National Avenue. Mercado del Barrio. Cross streets, State Route 75 southbound, and State Route 75 northbound. Engine 7. 7 Juliet, 7 Kilo.
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4: Operations Agency Light did not copy those channels. 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
3: 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Cross Streets, 07th Avenue and 08th Avenue. 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
0: Ping is 16, Mike, 9 Hotel.
1: Mike, go for 16.
0: 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It's just going to be 1 street west of the county 2 vehicle.
1: Mike, I copy. Brush 37 is going with engine 27, 1 unit west of us. 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
0: Attack. 262 should be at your location. I also have brush 37.
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0: I see.
5: Do you go for staging?
0: Do we have any rush rigs or strike teams for staging? Do you have any strike teams in staging?
5: That's affirmative. We have a Type 3 strike team standing by. Let's see.
0: Staging confirming you have 1 Type 3. Shut down these lines here. Mike for Hops, can you repeat your traffic? Operations from Division Mike. Just confirming, yeah, we're still working with SDG&E to shut down these transmission lines here.
2: Affirmative. They consider them hot, consider all transmission lines hot.
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8: Chief, I flight depth about 300 yards of the Zulu flank. There really isn't much active fire past about 100 yards from our hose line. It's just pretty much skunking around up against that heavy river brush.
4: Okay, I copy. Confirming that's where the hose line is in the ashes right now.
8: That's affirmative. Continue what we're doing. We'll be able to control that Zulu flank up against the riverbed.
4: Okay, I copy.
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8: Division Zulu, Water Tender 28. Would you like me to commit to the one-way road before or after the hand crew?
4: Water Tender 28, standby. Do not commit quite yet. It's a narrow road. There is good access, but it's a one-way road, and we're currently working on a water shuttle.
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0: Copy that. Go ahead and assign 6411 Charlie for now to Division Alpha. They can communicate with Division Alpha on 9 Hotel will be 6411 Charlie, and they can just start communications with Alpha. On 9 Hotel. They may not be assigned just yet, though. I mean, just have them struck Alpha.
2: You continue to have a structure threat. We are making good progress with aircraft and pancreas on the ground.
0: Can you have resource request? Can you have one ALS and one BLS unit respond to the staging location? Additionally, we'll need logs support, have logs report to the incident command post.

0: Engine 27, Mike, contact.
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2: Zulu, I just got the, I just had Poway Rush 93 as well as Santee Rush 4 arrive on my division. And then Fox Crew 3 is also going to work in this division with Water Center 28.
1: I copy that. Two brush rigs along with Fox Crew 3. Have you identified the need for any additional?
3: I see measure copies that I've received.
2: And Corey, we've established an anchor point, work on the hose line, but it's going to be a significant delay getting the hose line wrapped with fire. So, personnel this time, but with the priority of not blocking the access.
3: Sir, I see measure copies with the 65 acre veg fire.
1: Coordinate with.
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3: Thread, good progress with aircraft in hand. Crews at ground requesting additional one ALS and BOS to respond, as well as logs to IC. Medic 41 and BLS 5 have been added to your incident.
6: On the hose back when you arrive.
5: We're following the hose way down, hoping to meet up with you. We got 3 hose back.
6: Engine 27 copies.
0: Engine 36 from Division Mike. Shutdown resource needs.
1: Division Mike from Engine 36. We're all set up at this time. Once we have that forward rate of progress stop, we probably need Type 3 to punch in some hose line a little further in.
6: National Medic 4.
7: Division Alpha, Strike Team 6411, Charlie on 9 Hotel.
3: Medic 4, you're clear.

0: 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You can turn it off.
1: Staging for on Lacey.
2: I see, go for staging.
1: Do you have a type 1 or type 3 that we can assign that's individually there?
3: Division Alpha, Strike Team 6411, Charlie at 9 Hotel. Alpha, Strike Team 6411, Charlie, we've been assigned to you from staging. I only have two of my engines from my strike team. Which direction would you like us to report to?
4: Yeah, if you could stand by, I'm still trying to determine best access to the division.
3: I copy. We'll stand by and monitor 9 Hotel.
4: And just confirming, 6411, Charlie?
3: That's affirmative.
4: Yes.
5: We have Terminal 1 departures. Alright, we see it.
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3: Thank you. 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
0: For Division Zulu, heel.
3: Hey, once you guys are wrapped up there on the heel, we need to start getting some breaks through here for the water shuttle.
0: Okay, copy that. We're pumping off one of the rigs, but we'll have the hand crew and brush floor try and figure out how to pull out over for that.
3: Okay, copy. Just confirming, you have one rig headed back to bring more water.
0: That's affirmative. Brush 93 is pumping. Brush 4.
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0: 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Air attack trying to hail you on Air Ground 3.

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0: A 7-year-old male and a 41-year-old male. One was at depth 125 feet on mixed air. He had a seizure. His friend helped him. His friend did no decompression stop. They're both conscious and breathing when they're transported. Engine 15 and Medic 1, both to UCSD Hillcrest, and Rescue West is clear. I've heard dispatch copies. Thank you, Rescue West.
2: Four, seven, copy all.
0: 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And Engine 15 was the other unit on scene. 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
0: Hey, I'm tied in here with the tail end of 6430 Charlie under the power lines. It looks like you have a hose line going up towards the left flank, which is probably going to be the Alpha side. I don't have any resources in yet. Are we thinking we want to tag off the end of that hose lay with Alpha resources, or are we thinking we need to jump over to the next ridge line?
2: Division Mike Hosley from Division Mike. If you're in position, you come to my vehicle for a face-to-face.
1: Division Mike Hosley. I'm in route.
0: All right, Alpha copies. I'm still trying to find best access for us, thanks.
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4: 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Ringing alarm. 7 Juliet, 7 Kilo. 620 Briarwood Road. Bell Middle School. Cross Streets, Nebraska Avenue, and Alsatia Street. Engine 51. 7 Juliet, 7 Kilo. Engine 7. Rubbish fire. 7 Juliet, 7 Kilo. 1901 Main Street. 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Cross Streets, Chicano Park Boulevard, and State Route 75 southbound. Engine 7. 7 Juliet, 7 Kilo.
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6: Engine truck 93, medic 91, 12943 Poway Road, cross of Carriage Heights Way, medical aid 77F, medic 91, truck 93, 77F.
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8: 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So they don't have a number, but they are central zone striking.
0: 114, copy.
8: Yes, that's affirmative. And just be advised, the striking that I just assigned is going to be led by 4702. 4702, Battalion Chief, is 4702.
4: Engine 11. 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
0: Brush 262, copy, bumping up 10.
9: ICP, be advised, we are releasing 6411 Charlie, 6848 Charlie for the air per fire.
10: I got 6411 Charlie, and what was the other unit?
9: Second strike team would be 6848 Charlie.
0: Jose, rush 5.
10: Go for 2, Jose.
0: You guys got less than a quarter tank, and then we're going to be completely out of water. We used all the rig.
10: Zulu, Jose, copies. We're going to be bumping up here shortly. Okay, bye.
0: Again, no more water.
11: And Oscar from Operations. I don't know if you heard that traffic from Air Attack. Here's that near your division, there's an SDG access road. They've put some retardant line on there. They need to support that line with a crew to reduce the potential for the fire to chew through the retardant line. Are you aware of that access road, and can you support that?
0: I see from Division Oscar. I'm working my way over to that line they're talking about. I'm over here by Division Mike checking the fire out. It's still east of Orange at 47, is that, or west of it. So I'm working my way back. We have some time, and I can't support that. I have two Type 1 strike teams here.
11: I copy that. Yeah, two Type 1 strike teams, and see if you can support holding the fire on that retardant line and if the access road LCS attack. Do you need more resources to support that? Advise.
0: I copy. Could you just place in the notes the access road and the address that we could access it off of?
11: Yeah, we'll take a look at the map. It should be the painted line along that road near the power line. All right.
0: I copy. I'm working my way back over there.
11: That unit, 6848 Charlie, is being released and assigned to the airport fire. Could you advise them?
12: Copy. Released and assigned to the airport fire. Strike team 6848 Charlie. Per IC, you've been reassigned to the airport fire. Release from this incident.
13: Staging 6848, Charlie. I copy your traffic. Release from this incident. Reassigned to the airport incident in Oceanside.
9: Continuing from ULS 31, respond 1401 Imperial, command 7E, prior downgrade. ULS 10, 2472, commercial.
11: Division Alpha from IC.

0: Medic 34, you have BLS 31 en route. BLS 31.
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2: 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We're given fresh 93 water right now, but we will be out soon.
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5: This is Sereno, near the SCT access room. We have a number of rigs coming there to continue the water shuttle.
4: That's affirmative. I'm staged just before the entrance of the access road on this is Sereno.
5: Copy. We're not going to commit you down this way, but a rig should be coming there. If you can identify a hydrant over there, that'd be helpful. Rush roll from doing Zulu.
2: Division Alpha, you have 6411 Charlie, 6411 Charlie. I don't believe they're a full strike team yet, but they're assigned to you. Can you release them? They've been reassigned to the airport fire. Have them report to the airport fire.
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7: 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So for water tender 28. 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
2: Once we tie in with Division Alpha, we're going to have you stop pumping so that that water fill can get through to, down to Division Zulu-Ose. I copy that.
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1: 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Stand by.

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0: 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Cross Streets, Chicano Park Boulevard, and State Route 75 southbound. 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
2: 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So just through the intersection to the east.
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2: Division 2, I currently have two of this to Crew 1 and Fox Crew 3. I have no additional need for Hanford at this time.
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1: Should be engaging line there right now.
0: Hey, we're tied in. We're just mopping in a little bit with Division Alpha. We're going to cap this hose line so we can move our rig out of the way to shuttle to you. Do you want us to continue down to your location and help with that, Hosley?
2: I copy you, tied in. What I need right now is I need those last two rigs shoveling water, and your crews can help out down here and extend the hose, but I just need that water shovel moving.
0: Okay, I copy that. Yep, we're going to get that here in the next couple minutes.
6: Rush 10 from engineer. Go for Rush 10. Rush 10 from engineer, winds are starting to pick up. Yeah, I copy. I got eyes on the main fire.
3: Mike from Division Alpha on 9 Juliet.

0: They're making their way to the Mill Mill.
1: Division Mike Hosea, Alpha Russian.
2: Question from Division Mike Hosea. With that increased fire activity, I'm assuming it's jumped the off bottom of that drainage and now coming up the other side.
1: So I'm gonna, it's right on the other side of the drainage right now. Should be coming up towards you. You still got a little bit of time though.
2: Copy, that's kind of what we're waiting for, because I was on some play.
3: And right now we're empty at staging. 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
6: Route for a drop.
5: We can go. I have a pole number for SDG needs so that they can coordinate with whoever's communication lines these are. Let me know when you're ready.
6: Go for Mike.
5: Hey, I know you're real busy up there. When you have time, I just want to try and establish if we still need Division Alpha.
7: Identify, please.
6: Division Alpha was established from the southwest. Make your way towards Division Mike.
5: That's affirmed down where Division Zulu started up the right flank. We were going to take the left flank up to you guys, but I heard that you guys tied in that hose lay.
6: That's affirmative. If you want to reach engine 27, they were the ones tying that line in, and seeing if there's a need. If not, I don't see a need for an alpha.
5: All right, copy. You said that was engine 26?
7: Engine Oscar, Sandy, crew 5, 9 kilo.
5: The address is good for the pole. The updated location is going to be the tree that fell. We're just going to check the house one more time before we leave, but we've annotated and we'll be going to go shortly.
6: Make sure All crews clear the line. We have a tanker en route for a drop.
2: Division Mike, Coast Lake copy. All units on Division Mike, clear the line for a drop.
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13: 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It's just a water tender 61. 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
12: 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You can send water tender 61 to Division Oscar. 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
5: Alpha copies 9 Kilo.
12: Division Oscar from Operations. We're sending you some Type 3 resources coming from Alpha. They're going to come up on chat to coordinate with you.
6: Division Oscar copies.
5: King? You can just advise PD of the location that we have the alley shut down so they're aware. We did make contact with an RP who was who knows the owner, and the house is vacant. He's going to contact the owner and have come take a look as far as the damage from the tree. But again, alley shut down, no hazard. If SDG is aware, any assistance are available.
11: Central's on units to your best to get turned around. Hail Division Oscar on 9 Kilo.
15: We'll be contacting the building owners and notify them. 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
11: Division Oscar, Central Zone, Type 3, Strike Team on 9 Kilo.
16: Strike Team trying to help Division Oscar, 9 Hotel, go ahead.
12: Go ahead, pursue the
8: deal. Hey, just confirming, your two rigs are doing a water shuttle. We need water down towards, down on our division. Before any other needs are met, I need that water down here.
12: That's affirmed. They're getting work done, turned around right now to go fill up the water center, and then they're coming down to you.
8: Division 0 copies.

0: Hi, Pete from Staging.
1: Go ahead, Staging.
0: Yeah, I see from Staging. Water Tender 61 is having difficulty contacting Division Oscar on 9 Kilo. Do you have their location? Division Oscar location?
1: That's affirmative. They can go to Carmel Creek and Carmel Country Road. Carmel Creek and Carmel Country, they'll be able to tie in with them up there.
0: Six one from Staging.
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7: Truck 45. Traffic accident. Friars Road and Interstate 15 northbound. Truck 45.

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1: 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How do you copy?
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0: 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Medic 91, truck 93, Medicoid 77F.
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10: 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We're pretty well anchored on a gravel fire road. We're going to continue to hold here. It looks like they're starting to make some airdrops if they can continue and protect the power lines.
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6: Hi, copy that. We have off support 7 in that area. We'll advise that they're there. Additionally, Metro Resource Order, we need two additional Type 3 strike teams. Update on conditions of the fire. Fire is increasing in size. We do have immediate structure threat, moving at a moderate to dangerous rate.
4: Engineer. Yeah, go ahead and shut down the line. We're trying to get a dozer through the 2.5. Shut down 2.5.
5: Shut down 2.5.
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3: 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I just want to let you know, we have a helibase established up at Torrey Hills Park. We have 4 aircraft working out of helibase. If you have the resources available to send either one Type 1 or one Type 3 engine company, lower priority, but I could use one up here for assistance. In addition, if you could check with a CAL FIRE AREP and see if their helibase trailer is available and have a crew to respond.
4: Yeah, copy that. We don't have any resources right now. We'll see if CAL FIRE rep can contact you. Maybe a landline.
2: 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Engine 15, 7 Juliet, 7 Kilo.
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0: 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Hey, 28 from Division Zulu. I see you have Brush 93 and Brush 4 back there with you. If you'll just hold them, Brush 5 is headed back for water.
1: Got it. I will hold them.
0: When Brush 5 is off of the access road, you can send both those units down with water down this division.
1: Copy that. Once Brush 5 is off the access road, I will send both units down.

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0: Division Mike from Engine 27. Fire's knocked down here on the southwest side. Pressure 37 will stay at the hose line to keep eyes on the fire over here. We're going to take a tactical pause and rehab and come up the hill if you guys need to breathe.
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0: Vista Crew, Fox Crew 3. We're going to take a leap on you guys. You guys got a lot of work through here, so we're going to help you out, bump in, and we've taken a leap on you.
1: Right, sounds good, guys. Thank you.
2: Last unit for AP.
3: I need you.
2: Staging IC, go ahead.
4: IC from staging. I do have one request for PD as far as setting up this staging location. If they could maybe close down one of the lanes on Vista Sorrento Way, just north of the intersection from Sorrento Valley, that would be helpful. That would make it a little safer.
5: IC.
6: Metro, additionally, can you have the RP come out and meet us on Rigel here, try to figure out which gate has access?
2: That's coming up. Sorrento Valley Boulevard, or what was the location again?
4: Sorrento Valley Boulevard and Vista Sorrento Way, and yes, affirm, I'm still there. I'm in the driveway. The first driveway is just north of the intersection.
2: Copy. I'll send a PD officer over there, and you can direct them to what you need.
4: Copy that. Thank you.

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1: 31 Alpha, sorry.
0: Yeah, engine 40's location, just kind of doing some recon behind the complex here. Did you want to just hold tight here, or do you have something else in mind?
1: Negative, just hold tight. Mm-hmm. 47, just hold tight right there.
0: 47, copy.

0: 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We have Fox Crew 2 working on the Division. 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
0: For Mike.
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1: 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We have 2 dozers and a hand crew and engine 9 down here. 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
5: 31 Alpha, I'm at the head of the fire here with 36. I'll take over this hose leg. Updating conditions. The fire is making a pretty significant run to the east. We're following the dozer line that's going in.
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0: 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Can you made access to that SDG&E road and making progress?
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5: 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They're working their way off the Randall Parkway right now.

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1: Hey Zulu from operations, how's your division looking? And then we're going to look at tying and then the east of your division to the northeast to try and tie up to around division officer. Can you give me an update? I heard an update. I did not hear the second half of your transmission. We are currently making our way through heavy brush to the east. We're about 600 feet on our hose line from getting to the most active side of our flank. But we can use additional personnel and rigs when available. Okay, I copy that. Fox 23 hand crew is going to come over there just east of your division or in line with you and start cutting line and start working their way to the top to tie in with Officer Mike.
2: Yeah, copy. That's going to be Fox crew 23. And they're working from Division Officer.
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4: 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Traffic accident. Fires William Interstate 15 northbound. Truck 45.
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2: 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Fires William Interstate 15 northbound. 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
0: 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Past the power lines going south. West of the power lines going south.
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9: 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Sounds like air attack is going to have a tanker coming in, so that's nice.
3: 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We found an access road about 3/4 mile from your last location. We're going to try to widen that break with the fire road. And the two fires that are burning nearby are probably 30 minutes from that road, and they're directly underneath power line. But Eric has advised us if they can drop or not.
2: 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Truck 35. 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
0: 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We have about a 90-acre fire. It's now gone down to a slow rate of spread and medium fueled. Crews are making good progress. We've surrounded the fire, and we're going to be releasing two of the tankers.
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0: I see Metro copies update on conditions. We're at 90 acres with a slow rate of spread and medium fuels. Crews making good progress surrounding the fire. We'll be releasing 2 hand crews. You can have your Welch.
1: I see. We're going to be releasing 2 air tankers.
0: 2 air tankers.
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4: 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Release tanker 122, negative contact with them, but they can be released and returned to Ravona. And we will keep tanker 71 assigned.
0: Aircheck Metro copies, releasing 72 with an ETA of 1305. And tanker 122, negative contact, they'll return to Ramona, keeping 71 assigned.
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6: 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Cross Streets, State Route 163 northbound, and Plaza Key, Panama. 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
8: 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Do the Jose copies.
5: The Type 3 strike team is needed over in Division Mike's 6431 Alpha. Needs it, did you want me to redirect them again? They're still here with me.
0: Truck 14, go ahead.
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1: 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We have a hose line going in underneath power lines. So no airdrops on Zulu Hose Line.
2: I copy. 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They're working on it. Just keep me updated. So looks like you're making a good progress.
1: 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And the two dozers gave us a great line to work with. So we're going to just try to stop it there and then start working on mopping up the edges.
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5: 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Traffic accident. 7 Hotel, 7 India. Cray Avenue and Sampson Street. Truck 11. 7 Hotel, 7 India.
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0: Lulu heal from Rush 4. Rush 5 is still heading back.
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2: Go ahead.
0: I have a copy here again that Jose requesting more lateral feedback available at 3-4-3. And you would take your way out the Jose.
2: I'm sorry. Go ahead with your traffic one more time.
0: I have a couple of your resources here at the end of the hose lay. They're asking for more laterals if you have personnel with you still. And then check and see if you're making your way out the hose lay. I'll come meet with you.
2: Yeah, we're walking out. We have a couple lateral packs, I think, of the strike team, but we can send them back for more.
0: Quarter tank. Copy, and just confirming brush 5 been around.
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0: On Alpha, go ahead.
6: Just a heads up, we're short on hose over here. We're fine on resources, but it's pretty dirty down in this drainage below us and between us, too. And so we're going to need more hose over here.
0: I'm going to bump some resources over to you.
6: I'm sure Bayless, and we're here at Division Zulu, Zulu Heel Hoseway.
1: I'm
6: Zulu. Any way we could put in an order for 2,000 feet of inch and a half.
1: What's the units for this call?
3: 1039, standby.
1: Yes.
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3: Go ahead.
7: We were on scene about 7 minutes ago. We're also going to be available, AMA by squad.
3: Battalion 4, open mic. Battalion 4, open mic.

0: 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Were you clear for a pickup on the way over in the area?
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8: 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We're going to grab some more packs and start moving up. Jim's out there by himself.
6: Copy that. I'm headed back to the head of the hose way. Just walk down to get the labeling.
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0: Hey, you didn't get the heel, Zulu. Your close request has been given to the ice.
1: Copy that. 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
2: Yeah, I got 4702, the Central Zone Strike Team. 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
3: 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Okay. My copy's X-ray and confirming the channel they're working on. It's going to be Texas DTAC 3 and 9 Juliet. And also, they can access the area. Standby 1.
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1: Metro Medic 34, we're available. We just hit a quarter tank. 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
2: Metro copy, is advised when you're on the phone. Copy, responding with the break.
1: Engine 47,
3: go ahead.
1: Yeah, are you still down here on the line? And if so, it looks like we're going to need a little bit more hose down here just to extend maybe a couple hundred feet more. And then that's about as far as we're going to be able to get because we got the clear sheer cliff on all sides of that. Yeah, I copy that. Yeah, I'm still under the power lines here. We need to make sure we get that hose line into the black and get a wet line along the black all the way as far down as we can.
4: Yeah, that's what we're planning on doing. Are there any other units up top maybe that have any more hose?
3: I'll try to get some more resources, but like I said, we need to do what we can with what we have right now. Copy.
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0: Alpha, Mike.
2: Yeah, 31 Alpha. I'm going to call your cell phone.
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4: Sure, Moyle.
3: Okay, copy that. Yeah, if you can get 3 or 4 lateral packs, hike down this line, and I'll meet up with them at the end of the line.
5: Copy, thank you, Brush 27. 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
6: 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We ready to flow?
0: Yeah, go ahead. Sorry about that. Additionally, you have 400 feet of 1.5 inches and 600 feet of 1 inch here, just from Brush 4 and Brush 5.
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1: 17. Sir, I know IC, go for Metro.
0: Metro, sir, and IC, just confirming, we canceled Strike Team 9331 Charlie. Could you just confirm that with CalFire?

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3: Right. Hey, confirming you have brush 4 and brush 5 over there? 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Hey, on your next water shuttle, there will be your hose. It's at the ICP. 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
0: Copy the hose will be at the ICP.
3: And just advise me which brush rig's headed over there, and I'll let the ICP know to expect you.
0: Copy, thanks.
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5: Have that hose. Where's the ICP?
0: Copy that, Blake. 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
6: 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Ringing alarm high rise. 7 Juliet, 7 Kilo. 401 B Street. Wells Fargo Plaza. Cross Streets, 04th Avenue and 05th Avenue. Engine 2. 7 Juliet, 7 Kilo.
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8: Thank you for the call. Go ahead and switch over to 9 India, please, for that staging information.
5: 9 India, thank you.
2: to the Fox 33. I've got about a 25-foot wide eyebrow surrounded either by black or by dozer line I'd like to burn off, if I can get your approval to do that.
3: Stand by. 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Can you repeat the size?
2: Yeah, it's about 20 feet wide and probably 50 feet long.
3: Copy. 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
5: Galemont Lane, next to that ball field where the park is.
6: Track 29. Medical. 7 Echo, 7 Foxtrot, 720 East San Isidro Boulevard, border San Isidro Vehicle Secondary, Cross Streets, Interstate 5 and the Ramp, and Rail Court. Truck 29, 7 Echo, 7 Foxtrot.
5: Right, I see.
3: Division X-ray that there is a Travis Air team working that spot fire over there.
5: That's true.
3: I need to catch it ahead.
9: Do it, Jose, copy. Updated location.
3: Operations from Division Zulu.
5: Go ahead and operations.
3: Operations Division Zulu. Santee Brush 5 will be picking up the hose at the IC field designated area for the side farm. Additionally, Fox Crew 3, one of the hand crews working this division, has a 20 by 6 area. They're requesting to burn it out. They say they have black around it as well as those clients. There you go.
5: Let me find out about the burning out. Burning out is approved, and also you spoke with Captain Grayson about the hose.
3: Officer Round Division Zulu confirming burnout is approved. Party operation is approved. I have not spoken with Captain Grayson.
5: Copy that. That's affirmative. Burnout is approved.
1: Do
5: the copy.
1: For copies with the update, crews have made good progress. Fire is 15% contained. Firefighters are outside the containment area. Additionally, Investigator 67 was requesting that staging information. I sent him over to 9 India.
10: I see copy. Confirming 15%.
1: I see a firm 15%.
9: Frank, came over here. 47 copy.

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3: Division Zulu, heal from Division Zulu. Who should be designated? ICP is expecting a Santee Brush 5. Additionally, Brush 24's personnel that you mentioned, Brush 24 will be headed back for water momentarily and bringing those personnel to the front.
2: Copy that.
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5: 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And we're just one block to your west.
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8: TNT Brush 4 has been supporting our line. And then we just bumped up. To potentially deal with that spot fire, but it sounds like a different division strike team is going to be working that thing. So we're just going to bump back and keep cleaning up our line.
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1: 30, Charlie.
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0: Lateral back.
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0: At Vest 29, you can stay put for the moment. We're just coming up with a game plan for this little burn-off we're going to do.
2: Fox 3 from Vest 29, copy. Additionally, there's another hand line coming in, wondering if they should push beyond ours east towards your direction.
3: Anthony?
0: Yeah, Apron, that's a good spot for him.
1: Rush 27 Engineer, capping off of Rush 23, 9 Hotel.
0: Yeah, go ahead.
1: We started down. If not, you know, go ahead and bring at least 200 feet, an inch and a half, if you can.
0: Copy, we found the stash right here. We'll bring it with us.
2: And attempting to locate.
3: Yellow 1, attempting to locate.
0: Okay. 31 Alpha from Mission 38.

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1: Go for ops.
0: Ops, I texted a picture to Division, to Battalion 7 phone. I'd like to suggest that as a division break for X-Ray, Zulu, and X-Ray will take it up the hill in time with Oscar.
1: Copy, you've sent those coordinates to Battalion 7 phone.
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3: Yeah, if you want to bypass staging and come to the incident command post, we're on.
0: X-ray, Julia.
4: Traffic for Division Zulu.
0: Yeah, Zulu, X-ray. Just checking, do you have Brush 61 or Water Tender 61 assigned?
4: Yeah, your last is broken here,
0: Pete. Sorry, you have a brush 61, large under 61 assigned to you.
4: I'm not aware of 61 being assigned to me quite yet. I have to come up on Juliet.
0: Negative. I was calling for him and there was no answer on Juliet. But I passed him on the way in. Looking to see if we can get him down here and port this Jose. And the Zulu X-ray. When Brush 14 goes out for water, can you take a look for him? How to arm up on Juliet for us?
4: When the brush reset out, I'll have them take a look for Water Tender 6-1.
0: Thank you.

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1: 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We're getting zero pressure down here, and I know,
5: 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Interstate 15 NV off ramp. NV 15 to F94. Cross Streets, Interstate 15 northbound, and State Route 94 of off-ramp. Truck 11, and Truck 12. 7 Hotel, 7 India.
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7: 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Aircraft release, Comfort 127, release, returning to left CTA 1420.
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1: Rush 29, ground division 09 Juliet. Hey, confirming you're assigned to this division over here. I see you guys working back there. We're 14s and 24s passing by you.
2: Rush 29 has been assigned to this Fox 3 with a burning operation.
1: Okay, copy. That's on Division Zulu, so I'll see you over here. I'll have the behind you.
3: We have a water tender 29 here. Are they able to drive that road to come out and support your operation?
0: A negative. Water tender 61, that short body one, can make it. If we can find them on the fire and send them out here.
3: Copy. I think they're assigned to Zulu. We can swap out water tenders and get you 61 then.
1: Hey, I'm going to show you on Division Zulu. Who is behind? Who's parked behind your rig?
2: Yeah, I'm going to have Rush 61 behind the rig.
1: Okay, confirming that's Rush 61, not Water Tender 61.
2: Affirmative, Rush 61, Miramar.
1: Copy. So Rush 29 and Rush 61 for Miramar will be on Division Zulu. Right now you're assigned to Fox Crew 3.
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1: Is it ever going to go available? Taking refilling rooms as they come out. 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What is it, 61 cops?
2: Division officer from operations. 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

0: for the, but also if you have any people from logs there that can get us some water, we'd appreciate it. We're all been out here quite a while. Start working on it.
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0: 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I'm going to have you guys take and go to this little smoke to the east that we can't get from where we're at. I'll be back here in a minute when you get up closer.
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0: Okay.
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3: 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State Route 163 southbound. 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

0: Operations transition to the Operations Division Zulu, we tie in with the Danger Line to our south and east. We currently have alliances with around our division.
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6: 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We're going to go ahead and start servicing unless there's anything else you guys need from us.
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0: 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The 163 South is south of Robinson, we'll be investigating.
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0: Yeah, do you guys have your exact location? 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
2: 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This road on Vista Serena Parkway, the two-track dirt road that'll take you along the north

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2: 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You can put us on it. This is the truck.

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1: We're at a quarter tank. 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If you guys are in a good spot, shut down.
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5: In 27, looks like you have a Type 1 strike team headed your way. Is it going to be possible to cut Brush 37 loose in the near future?
2: 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We'll cut them loose.
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7: 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Are you guys ready for water?
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2: Copy. 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
5: Engine 16, can we cut loose Brush 44?
2: Mike, that's a negative on Brush 44. Brush 44 is tied in with the hoseway with Brush 10. 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
1: From Sankey Brush 5, I say you can send Brush 35, Brush 24, and Brush 14 back down. 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
0: That's good for Medic 24. Are you able to call back the Army?
2: That's affirmative. Brush 5 and probably Brush 93 are both here. 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
1: Go ahead for 23, engineer.
0: Yeah, just check out your status and getting the water up.
1: We just got the new pumping line. You'll have water in just a couple minutes.
0: And duty mechanic has been notified.
1: 38 engineers on the phone with him right now.
2: Medic 31 respond.
0: Vision Mike, rush 10.
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0: Copy, thank you. 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

0: 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Been released on the Sereno fire, relieved by copter 2. 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
0: It's 20, fire has been 20% contained, and the forward rate of spread has been stopped.
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9: Bartender 61. I just want to make sure we're on the right side of the creek. We're down here with Rush 5 and Rush 4. Is that correct?
10: I can't tell you for sure, but if you're on the north side of the creek, on the right heel of the fire, you're in the right spot.
9: Okay, yep, I'm on the right spot. 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We're already filled up Rush 4.
10: Direction.

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1: Go for Mike.
0: We have this hose lay in. Basically, we have done it pretty much to the point where it drops off down into the drainage. There is some uncontrolled line to the south of us that connects to Alpha Lake. Everything in this area is pretty cold right now, but we're just trying to figure out if we're either going to get another crew over here to cut some line to connect this all the way to the Alpha flank, or if you want us to continue our hose lay that way.
1: Yeah, we're getting the hose lays punched in from the bottom on Division Alpha up towards Mike. So I think our concern is going to be handline construction.
0: I copy that. Do we have another crew coming, or do you want us to switch over to handline construction?
1: Switch over to handline construction.
0: Do we have any additional Type 3s or Type 1s that can help us?
1: As of now, that's a negative, but I'll keep in mind and try to grab you some resources.
0: So it'll be Engine 16, Brush 44, and myself.
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1: Yeah, you can have them start coming down and attach 1-inch laterals, and we'll just put a good wet line in. We're going to connect all the way down to the bottom with the hose line that we have in place.
6: 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I see you now.

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5: 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Cross streets, South 22nd Street, and Julian Avenue. 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
2: 7 Juliet, 7 Kilo. Plan is to go ahead and utilize San Diego Battalion 6 and have them establish Alpha, and we can release you if you want to come back to, through the command post. All right, Chula Vista Battalion 51 copies that 6432 will be assigning, or assuming Division Alpha, and I'll tie back in at the command post. Yeah, we'll have San Diego Battalion 6, if you're face-to-face with them, just give a quick turnover and then head on down here. Yeah, Chula Vista Battalion 51 copies.
6: Yeah, I'll go from,
2: face-to-face with Battalion 6.
6: And then we're going to work our way down.

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1: Operations.
2: Yep.
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1: X-ray negative on both.
0: Operations, I copy that. We'll deliver the food and hose. We'll try and get it to the Zulu X-ray break.
1: See that apparatus, I copy.
0: No, I'm going to head that way right now.
1: And just FYI, I have 30 Charlie here with me now. We've lined him out for this afternoon's operations.

0: 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Ringing alarm high rise. 7 Juliet, 7 Kilo. 19010 First Avenue. SD Pacific Blue. Cross Streets, West 1st Street, and West Gray Street. 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
1: 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Did you get lunch before you leave?
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0: 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My hotel.
1: And get some lunch before you go.
0: Fifty Juice is going to come your way as well. We're going to have him grab 16 44's lunches, and then we'll grab the lunches off of Fresh Center and bring them down to you as well.
2: My copy.
0: Go for Mike. Hey, Division Mike, just confirming, you got lunches delivered to you, and if so, can you ensure that the Dozer crews receive some lunch before they head out? We're releasing them. I'm checking right now for all crews on my division, and I have not received any. Captain Fish said he'll be back here. I'll make sure I get them for Dozer operators.
1: Copy that. Very nice.
3: Sure, how is he?
1: We've lifted the evacuation orders and we're repopulating the area south of the incident on Cerrino Valley Boulevard. We're currently working on the north part as we speak.
3: General, I see lifted evacuations, repopulating the area south on Sorrento, working on the north part.
4: Truck 11. Traffic accident. 7 Hotel, 7 India. J Street and 19th Street. Truck 11. 7 Hotel, 7 India.
0: Just confirming.
4: Engine 51. Traffic accident. 7 Hotel, 7 India. 306 South Meadowbrook Drive. Meadowbrook S 306. Unit A. Cross streets, Brookhaven Road, and Private Road. Engine 51. 7 Hotel, 7 India.
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6: 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I have Chula Vista Crew 1 and Fox Crew 3. 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Crew 1 and Fox Crew 3. I'll confirm with those units now.
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6: 17. And do you have a shutdown time this afternoon?
2: Negative, no shutdown time.
9: Rig or Evo gather 16s and 44s lunches. They should have been placed within the rig.
2: Rush 44 and engine 16's lunches have just been put in rush 10.
9: Copy that, we'll run.
2: Division X-ray Fox Crew 3. That's affirm. We got 1-7 on the crew 17 and no shutdown time when the work's done.

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0: Staff here states that there is not a 1002. Are you able to do a callback?
2: Medic 2, we have a traffic delay, 5 north.
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3: 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I'm sending Brush 37 your way. In regards to that plan we talked about for a Type 3 from the bottom making their way up towards the east.
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1: 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I saw Medic 10-11. I guess we're closer. Thanks for responding.

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0: 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On my cell phone, on my cell.
1: 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I'm getting 15 for decon.

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2: 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We're all pretty much done up here. We have another assignment for us. 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
3: 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And let me check with the of the Cal Fire Strike Team. I have two hand crews, crew 3, crew 5, and...
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0: 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Truck 11, Traffic Accident. 7 Hotel, 7 India, J Street and 19th Street. 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

0: 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Cross Streets, Oregon Street, and Idaho Street. 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
0: 3-11.
1: Copter 2 on command. Go ahead.
6: Yeah, this is Copter 2. We got to head back to Montgomery for fuel. Right now, we got a few water drops on the eastern flank there. Other than that, there's no other real smokers outside your lines. We can stay attached to the incident, or you can release us to Natus if you need us later.
1: Copy that. If you feel like we don't have anything need for you right now, we can release you, and if that's what your recommendation is.
6: Two copies. 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A few smokers deep in the within the black, but other than that, it looks pretty good. We can go ahead and go available and head back to Montgomery.
1: Go available.

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1: 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Hey, did you guys find any additional work on this division? I just walked out to the head and didn't see anything.
2: Well, we tied that piece back into our line earlier, and I think that's about all we could find.
1: All right, copy. Thanks. Division 2, Fox-2-3. Go for Division 2. At Division 2 of Fox-2-3, just walked from where we were doing our little burn-off, not to the head of the fire. No additional crew work in the area, unless you've got something for us, or if you'd like us reassigned.
3: Take a break. 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
2: Head for Crew 1.
3: Hey, looks like you guys tied in. Limit on work. You guys are going to be released at 1500.
2: Okay, copy that. Yeah, we're tied in and we're heading back to the buggy. We'll rehab and then we'll look for the lunch gap.
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2: 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Are we released from this incident, or did you have another assignment for us?
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0: Engine 30. Traffic accident. 7 Hotel, 7 India. 620 to 699, Saturn Boulevard. Cross streets, Doris Street, and Palm Avenue. Engine 30. 7 Hotel, 7 India.
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0: He's carrying 4, Division X-ray, within line of sight roll.
1: That's affirmative. He's at the top of the hill where they're bringing that inch and a half supply line down the hill. Looks like he's about to head down the hill.
0: I'm unable to raise him on 9 goal for 9 Juliet. When he gets down, he'll have him hail me on 9 Juliet.
2: X-ray, go.
0: Straight from Zulu, Fox Crew 3 has completed their assignment on this division. Do you have a need for them on your division?
3: Yes.
0: Okay, copy.
3: Call, are we ready to return shortly?
4: 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If you could add to 11s.
3: Are we at 11?

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0: Confirming you're operating it?
1: Affirmative. Do you need more pressure?
0: Negative, not at this point.

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0: Hey, Fox 3. We have no assignments on Division Zulu. Sounds like X-Ray does not need you either. If you want to rehab, start making your way out, and I'm going to release you back to operations.
1: Okay, Fox 3 copy. Thanks for the work.
0: Everyone go for Division Zulu.
1: Just as an FYI, we talked to one of the office ports, and they ran out of lunches. So we're going to start making our way out of here, unless you have any other needs.
0: Okay, copy. We do have more lunches on the way. But if you want to make your way out, you have been released. But we certainly want to take care of you guys.
1: Okay, yeah, that's a good copy. Yeah, I mean, the guy I talked to said they aren't going to do anything more until dinner now, so.
2: Good.
3: Yeah, if you want to pick up what equipment you need to take with you, and then you guys can start hiking yourselves out when you're done. And I think we're going to try to release you as well. If you can meet up with Division Mike, he's going to be on the street for any 213 needs. For now, all alien ones were upgraded.

0: All right, see where you're going, Steve.
1: That's affirmative. Can you come back to the ICP? Come inside.
0: Be right there.

0: We have Rabbi C. Hey, can you guys relocate your rehab position to the where the command post parking lot is?
1: Rehab copies. Moving to where the IC post is.
0: We have, it'll be the parking lot just west of our ICP. Just west of the ICP.
1: I see we have copies. Where is the incident command post?
2: Got it. Charge up on. Mark, I'm

0: Not sure, medic 20. Medic 20. We circled the area with PD. We both couldn't find anything. Is there any way you can attempt a callback?
1: I will attempt callback.
2: We have from, I think...
0: 31 Alpha, call myself.
3: Yeah, from standby.
2: You guys are actually in a good spot, so you don't have to move. You can keep it where you are.
3: We have copies. Standby.

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0: 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I have engine 39 can handle.
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1: Yeah, sir. We'll go UTL. We're just doing another loop.
0: And from Western Engineer, do you need any more hose or laterals? That's a negative. I just got eyes on that smoker. 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
1: Go for brush 10.
0: Yeah, I'm over here to your west. We got eyes on that. It's just a smoker down in the drainage. It's all black above it. It will not make a run up the hill towards you. You are good.
1: Yeah, I copy.

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1: Right.
0: Do you guys have phone? There's no, you don't need it?
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0: 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Frank Hotel. 33 Alpha.
1: Division, Mike, we're going to release you back to operations. We're going to hail them on 9 Golf that you've been released from Division, Mike, and that'll give you direction from there.
0: 33 Alpha copies, thanks.
1: .4703, 31 Alpha, 9 Hotel.
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1: 4307, copy. We're going to release you as well. 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
2: Copy. Do you know where Division Mike is located for a 213 signature?
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0: drill that at once.
1: Static one.
0: So the walk-up said that our patient threw something at his vehicle and it hit his girlfriend. And San Diego PD is supposed to be on the way. Are you aware of this?

0: Medic 1, we copy. We're for the information to PD. This is the first we're hearing of it. Medic 1, does the person that was hit need additional response?
1: Yeah, the boyfriend's saving. She doesn't need medical.

0: from engine 5. We've connected the dots down here with this progressive hose right down to the bottom of the service road. We've made good progress. We've addressed several interior smokes as well as a few perimeter smokes. At this point, it looks real good, wet and cold all around. And we're comfortable either picking up or just getting another assignment for you.
1: I copy, Engine 5. Go ahead and bring everybody back. I'll meet everybody back on 5 brush 10, which is at the top of the hill. I'm working my way back right now.
0: As far as leaving this one-inch line in place, should we pick up as we go up the hill, or would you like to leave these hose lines in place for containment purposes?
1: Pick up a one-inch line on the way up, which is the crew or the equipment you lay down, and we'll meet you up top.

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0: If we heard your conversation with Engine 5, we too have made good progress. Done a complete control line of our section all the way down to the service road. We just have about 25 more yards to go, and we will pick up our hose and meet you at Brush 10.
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3: Go ahead. Hey, Victor, do you have both refrigs towards you, or have you sent one back for water, or have sent some more rigs down towards you?

0: 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Rush 262, 31 Alpha, 9 Hotel.
1: One, I believe both Brush 4 and Brush 5 are at pumping our hose there.
0: The Division Mike will be waiting for you for 213.
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1: 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I can't see him from my vantage.
0: Okay, I copy.
1: Division 2, Brush 5, we got eyes off, fire for 3.
0: Okay, copy. Have they loaded up yet, or are they making their way out? We're just going to have some rigs deliver some supplies down that way, so I want to make sure the road is open.
4: They're loading up right now. It's probably going to be a minute, but they're still stationary.

0: 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Keep this road clear.
1: 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Stand by one. 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
1: 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Traffic accident. 7 Hotel, 7 India. 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
3: 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We do have one vehicle on its side, one person trapped. Truck 44 is establishing Weston Hill, I see.
2: Truck 44, Metro, copy that. Scene with PD, one vehicle on its side, one person trapped. Truck 44 establishing Weston Hill, I see.

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1: Captain Vibe, we're checking for BLF on that call.
2: Copy, I didn't see that with level 3.
1: 34, you can go ahead and disregard. If BLS we know, we'll handle level 3.
2: Oh, division mic operation.
1: Yeah. 1 and 4 Avenue, across the 15th Street, BLS 29.
2: Operations go for mic. Since you trying to contact operations.
1: Okay. BLS 29 responding.
2: That's affirmative. We are releasing Brush 262 back to you. Brush 262 back to you. They're en route to the command post. Yeah, we do have a rehab located at the staging location, which is Serrano Valley Road and Serrano Valley Parkway. As we release units, we can send them to that location. Please. Brush 262, Division Mike, 9 Hotel.
3: Sorry for Brush 262.
2: Brush 262 from Division Mike. Yeah, make your way to rehab, which is going to be by staging Serrano Valley Road. Correction, this is Serrano Parkway and Serrano Valley Boulevard.
3: Press 262, copy.
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1: Hey, come on, I hear you on the group. You get a 5 firefighters.
2: What copy is that, group?

0: Metro Medic 6, are we clear for the decal on 30s?
1: Medic 6, pass affirmative.
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0: Next question, what's your IC?
1: Question, LIC.
0: Much information, how I see. We need to go secure the patient. He's uninjured. We can cancel the rescue response. I'll keep engine run and truck 44 on scene with medic 33. We can cancel the balance. So, if all units responding to the vehicle rescue on Western Hill, we can cancel with the exception of engine run, truck 44, and medic 33.
1: Western Hill, I see extricated the patient. They are uninjured. Cancel the rescue. Keeping engine 1, truck 44 at scene with medic 33. Cancel balance.